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1: Cloudy skies blanketing the region overnight tonight, down to 57 for an overnight low as we turn our attention to Monday, kicking off a new work week, staying mostly sunny, up to 81 for a high. Winds light and variable into the afternoon out of the northeast, pretty clear into the afternoon as well, and staying mostly clear then Monday night, down to 54. More of the same into Tuesday, sunny skies with a daytime high climbing once again to 80. I'm meteorologist Jason Laird.
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6: Cloudy skies blanketing the region overnight tonight, down to 57 for an overnight low. As we turn our attention to Monday, kicking off a new work week, staying mostly sunny, up to 81 for a high. Winds light and variable into the afternoon out of the northeast, pretty clear into the afternoon as well, and staying mostly clear then Monday night, down to 54. More of the same into Tuesday. Sunny skies with a daytime high climbing once again to 80. I'm meteorologist Jason Laird.
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2: 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It's not music, it's a podcast. And Teddy Swims makes a big leap with the first song from his next era. But first, let's go. Number 40, Pink Pony Club, Chapel Roan. I know.

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8: Cloudy skies blanketing the region overnight tonight, down to 57 for an overnight low as we turn our attention to Monday, kicking off a new work week, staying mostly sunny, up to 81 for a high. Winds light and variable into the afternoon out of the northeast, pretty clear into the afternoon as well, and staying mostly clear then Monday night, down to 54. More of the same into Tuesday. Sunny skies with a daytime high climbing once again to 80. I'm meteorologist Jason Laird.
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climbing 6-34. Misery. That's the Goo Goo Dolls. All right, the FIFA World Cup is set to kick off on June 11th, and the opening ceremonies have a star-studded lineup. You got Tyler, Anita, Lisa, and Future all scheduled to perform at events in the U.S., Canada, and Mexico, with Katy Perry leading the party in L.A. Here she is in AT40 Extra, E.T.

0: Katy Perry, E.T. That's an extra.
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0: 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Plus, The Fray holds steady with their latest. It's all coming up next.
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11: Cloudy skies blanketing the region overnight tonight, down to 57 for an overnight low. As we turn our attention to Monday, kicking off a new work week, staying mostly sunny, up to 81 for a high. Winds light and variable into the afternoon out of the northeast, pretty clear into the afternoon as well, and staying mostly clear then Monday night, down to 54. More of the same into Tuesday, sunny skies with a daytime high climbing once again to 80. I'm meteorologist Jason Laird.
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0: 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Late Night Talking. Harry coming to the Big Apple himself starting in August with a run of 30 shows at MSG, Madison Square Garden.
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0: 10 hits in the rear view on our way to the biggest one. And last summer, Justin Bieber surprised fans by releasing 2 albums totally by surprise. But now Drake took things to an entirely new level with his latest projects. And yes, multiple albums. That's what we're talking about. I'll tell you more after 30. Lady Gaga, Bruno Mars, Die With a Smile.

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3: Cloudy skies blanketing the region overnight tonight, down to 57 for an overnight low as we turn our attention to Monday, kicking off a new work week, staying mostly sunny, up to 81 for a high. Winds light and variable into the afternoon out of the northeast, pretty clear into the afternoon as well, and staying mostly clear than Monday night, down to 54. More of the same into Tuesday, sunny skies with a daytime high climbing once again to 80. I'm meteorologist Jason Laird.
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5: Well, earlier we told you about the opening ceremonies for the FIFA World Cup, but the final game is also set for a legendary performance at halftime. This year will be the first time the World Cup has featured a halftime show. They got BTS and Shakira, Madonna. It's set for July 19th at MetLife Stadium in New Jersey. And now, here is one of the headliners, Madonna with Sabrina. Bring Your Love. 20. 20-

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1: Cloudy skies blanketing the region overnight tonight, down to 57 for an overnight low as we turn our attention to Monday, kicking off a new work week, staying mostly sunny, up to 81 for a high. Winds light and variable into the afternoon out of the northeast, pretty clear into the afternoon as well, and staying mostly clear then Monday night, down to 54. More of the same into Tuesday, sunny skies with a daytime high climbing once again to 80. I'm meteorologist Jason Laird.
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3: Counting down the hottest ones of the week, Miles Smith achieved a major milestone in his career by selling out the iconic O2 Arena in London before he even released an album. The last artist to pull that off was Lewis Capaldi in 2019, and Miles admits that he may seem like an overnight success, but what people don't see, the years of hard work that has gone into his music. Here he is, 23.

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1: Cloudy skies blanketing the region overnight tonight, down to 57 for an overnight low as we turn our attention to Monday, kicking off a new work week, staying mostly sunny, up to 81 for a high. Winds light and variable into the afternoon out of the northeast, pretty clear into the afternoon as well, and staying mostly clear then Monday night, down to 54. More of the same into Tuesday, sunny skies with a daytime high climbing once again to 80. I'm meteorologist Jason Laird.
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4: We are getting closer to the number one song. And in just a few weeks, Olivia Rodrigo is set to unveil her third album, You Seem Pretty Sad for a Girl So in Love. Then after the summer, she's taking the songs on the road. She just announced the Unraveled Tour, which kicks off on September 25th in Hartford, Connecticut, and wraps up in December in Vegas. Got the full list of dates up at AmericanTop40.com so you can find out when she's coming to a city near you. Drop Dead, 16. All right.

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0: 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Straight ahead.
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20: Cloudy skies blanketing the region overnight tonight, down to 57 for an overnight low as we turn our attention to Monday, kicking off a new work week, staying mostly sunny, up to 81 for a high. Winds light and variable into the afternoon out of the northeast, pretty clear into the afternoon as well, and staying mostly clear then Monday night, down to 54. More of the same into Tuesday, sunny skies with a daytime high climbing once again to 80. I'm meteorologist Jason Laird.
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0: 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We are glad you're here. 13, The Fate of Ophelia Taylor.

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0: Down to the top 10. And Sommer working on his next album. He says he's staying true to his style, but experimenting with new ideas. It'll be probably a little while before we get to hear it, but he teased that it's heavily influenced by the Beatles and the Beach Boys, with complex chords and a dash of nostalgic 2010 pop. He admits he doesn't care if anybody likes it because it's the music that he wants to make. But with the way we are connecting with his songs, I'm sure it will be full of hits. Back to Friends, 10.

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8: Mostly sunny skies taking us back into our work week with a daytime high up to 81. Winds light and variable out of the northeast into the afternoon. A clear afternoon on tap as well. Staying mostly clear then Monday night down to 54 degrees for an overnight low. Tuesday looking at sunny skies once again, pushing a daytime high up to 80. Clear into the afternoon. Tuesday night clear and 53, low 80s as we head toward Wednesday. I'm meteorologist Jason Laird.
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1: Belson is the way. Mostly sunny skies taking us back into our work week with a daytime high up to 81. Winds light and variable out of the northeast into the afternoon. A clear afternoon on tap as well. Staying mostly clear then Monday night down to 54 degrees for an overnight low. Tuesday looking at sunny skies once again, pushing a daytime high up to 80. Clear into the afternoon, Tuesday night clear and 53, low 80s as we head toward Wednesday. I'm meteorologist Jason Laird.
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4: 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And Elton John has mostly retired from touring, aside from a few one-off shows here and there. But he's far from finished when it comes to making music. We'll tell you what Sir Elton has been working on in the studio after five. Man, I need Olivia Dean.

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0: Here we go, the top two. And this next artist is currently out on one of the biggest tours of the year, and his influence reaches beyond the stage all the way to the snack bar. At his tour stop in Toronto, he earned his own menu item called Uptown Funky Fries, which come layered with caramelized onions, cheese, and a secret sauce. So if you make it to the show this weekend,

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1: Mostly sunny skies taking us back into our work week with a daytime high up to 81. Winds light and variable out of the northeast into the afternoon. A clear afternoon on tap as well. Staying mostly clear then Monday night down to 54 degrees for an overnight low. Tuesday looking at sunny skies once again, pushing a daytime high up to 80. Clear into the afternoon. Tuesday night clear and 53, low 80s as we head toward Wednesday. I'm meteorologist Jason Laird.
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4: Mostly sunny skies taking us back into our work week with a daytime high up to 81. Winds light and variable out of the northeast into the afternoon. A clear afternoon on tap as well. Staying mostly clear then Monday night down to 54 degrees for an overnight low. Tuesday, looking at sunny skies once again, pushing a daytime high up to 80. Clear into the afternoon. Tuesday night, clear and 53, low 80s as we head toward Wednesday. I'm meteorologist Jason Laird.
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1: Mostly sunny skies taking us back into our work week with a daytime high up to 81. Winds light and variable out of the northeast into the afternoon. A clear afternoon on tap as well. Staying mostly clear then Monday night down to 54 degrees for an overnight low. Tuesday looking at sunny skies once again, pushing a daytime high up to 80. Clear into the afternoon. Tuesday night clear and 53, low 80s as we head toward Wednesday. I'm meteorologist Jason Laird.
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2: Mostly sunny skies taking us back into our work week with a daytime high up to 81. Winds light and variable out of the northeast into the afternoon. A clear afternoon on tap as well. Staying mostly clear then Monday night down to 54 degrees for an overnight low. Tuesday, looking at sunny skies once again, pushing a daytime high up to 80. Clear into the afternoon. Tuesday night clear and 53, low 80s as we head toward Wednesday. I'm meteorologist Jason Laird.
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2: Mostly sunny skies taking us back into our work week with a daytime high up to 81. Winds light and variable out of the northeast into the afternoon. A clear afternoon on tap as well. Staying mostly clear then Monday night down to 54 degrees for an overnight low. Tuesday, looking at sunny skies once again, pushing a daytime high up to 80. Clear into the afternoon. Tuesday night clear and 53, low 80s as we head toward Wednesday. I'm meteorologist Jason Laird.
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4: Mostly sunny skies taking us back into our work week with a daytime high up to 81. Winds light and variable out of the northeast into the afternoon. A clear afternoon on tap as well. Staying mostly clear then Monday night down to 54 degrees for an overnight low. Tuesday, looking at sunny skies once again, pushing a daytime high up to 80. Clear into the afternoon. Tuesday night, clear and 53, low 80s as we head toward Wednesday. I'm meteorologist Jason Laird.
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for you, I guess you're getting everything you want. 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
1: 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Specific rules for individual contests are also listed under the same section. You may also request a printed copy of the contest rules by visiting our offices at 292 North Convent, Bourbonnais, Illinois. 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
2: Mostly sunny skies taking us back into our work week with a daytime high up to 81. Winds light and variable out of the northeast into the afternoon. A clear afternoon on tap as well. Staying mostly clear then Monday night down to 54 degrees for an overnight low. Tuesday looking at sunny skies once again, pushing a daytime high up to 80. Clear into the afternoon. Tuesday night clear and 53, low 80s as we head toward Wednesday. I'm meteorologist Jason Laird.
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2: Mostly sunny skies taking us back into our work week with a daytime high up to 81. Winds light and variable out of the northeast into the afternoon. A clear afternoon on tap as well. Staying mostly clear then Monday night down to 54 degrees for an overnight low. Tuesday, looking at sunny skies once again, pushing a daytime high up to 80. Clear into the afternoon. Tuesday night clear and 53, low 80s as we head toward Wednesday. I'm meteorologist Jason Laird.
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1: Mostly sunny skies taking us back into our work week with a daytime high up to 81. Winds light and variable out of the northeast into the afternoon. A clear afternoon on tap as well. Staying mostly clear then Monday night down to 54 degrees for an overnight low. Tuesday looking at sunny skies once again, pushing a daytime high up to 80. Clear into the afternoon. Tuesday night clear and 53, low 80s as we head toward Wednesday. I'm meteorologist Jason Laird.
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1: Mostly sunny skies taking us back into our work week with a daytime high up to 81. Winds light and variable out of the northeast into the afternoon. A clear afternoon on tap as well. Staying mostly clear then Monday night down to 54 degrees for an overnight low. Tuesday, looking at sunny skies once again, pushing a daytime high up to 80. Clear into the afternoon. Tuesday night clear and 53, low 80s as we head toward Wednesday. I'm meteorologist Jason Laird.
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That is called Drop Dead, Olivia Rodrigo, at 5:19 on a Monday morning, June 1st. It's the first of the month. Hi there, this is The Scott Show. I'm Scott Smith joining you, and that song we just heard, Drop Dead, a lot of people like try to predict song of the summer, and some are saying that's the one. Drop Dead, that's the one. I don't know if there can be a consensus on Song of the Summer sometimes, because everyone's just got their own take on it, but hey, pretty strong effort there from Olivia. Can't wait to hear the rest of the album. We've also been playing you that song, The Cure, which is really good as well. It's 63 right now in downtown Kankakee at WFAV 95.1. Now on the Scott Show, music from TLC. Appreciate you being here early on a Monday.

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2: Mix of sunshine and clouds today and a little bit of light rain possible. A low and stationary front are off to our south, so we won't be getting a whole lot of rainfall. Upper 70s on today's high. Overnight, we'll be clearing up, our low in the low 50s, and then a little bit breezy on Tuesday, going up to 80 and sunny skies. It'll be clear Tuesday night. Temperatures will be really warming up on Wednesday and Thursday with mid to upper 80s. We'll stay sunny. I'm meteorologist Steve Hamilton.
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Right now, we are about 5:28. It is early on a Monday. Yes, the first of the month. Maybe you have a bill due today. Probably should pay that, yes. It's Billie Eilish, Birds of a Feather on the Scott Show.

WFAV 95.1. Hi there, this is The Scott Show. I met up with some friends on Saturday night in Chicago to watch Game 7 of the Western Conference Finals. That's right, I went to watch TV, basically. But it was in a public place with other people, so it's more of an event. We had a good time. I wish I was there at the game physically, but you know, all the traveling and the crazy price to get in. But anyways, so San Antonio won. They are the home team on Wednesday. Game one of the NBA Finals. Since they advanced, they will play New York. 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When the day-

That is 21 Pilots on WFAV 95.1, playing your favorites from the 2000s to now. Today, partly sunny. There is a slight chance of sprinkles at a high near 80. Currently 63. And Bradley at WFAV.

That is Justin Bieber with Sorry. WFAV 95.1. Scott Smith here. This is the Scott Show. Appreciate you being here. And I've been hosting this Hometown Spotlight series on air. This week, we're talking with Mayor Mike Watson with the Village of Bradley. So throughout the week, you'll hear updates on what's going on in Bradley. Of course, well, this week, later on this week, the Bradley 315 Music Fest is going on, the 4th, 5th, and 6th. And, well, a Hometown Spotlight update coming up in a little bit, all about Bradley on WFAV 95.1.

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Hey, that's me, Scott Smith. And right now on WFAV 95.1, this is what we call a fresh favorite. Brand new song released on Friday from Ariana Grande. It's called Hate That I Made You Love Me. 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
1: The Hometown Spotlight. We're talking about the Village of Bradley with Mayor Mike Watson. And when describing where you're located, we hear a lot about exit 315 off I-57.
2: When we were sitting around with our staff on how to promote Bradley, my chief of police, Don Barber, came up with 315 Fest, 315 this, 315 that, and it made all the sense in the world. How else would you better market to areas outside of Kankakee County than the 315 and just tie it to the exit? And we've done that very successfully, I think. We're, you know, 315 Sports Complex. We got the 315 Music Fest. There's going to be a lot of 315. I think our TIF district is named 315, actually, as well. So there's going to be a lot of exciting things that happen in and around that 315.
1: We're keeping it local. It's the Hometown Spotlight. I'm Scott Smith.
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6: Mix of sunshine and clouds today and a little bit of light rain possible. A low and stationary front are off to our south, so we won't be getting a whole lot of rainfall. Upper 70s on today's high. Overnight, we'll be clearing up, our low in the low 50s, and then a little bit breezy on Tuesday, going up to 80 and sunny skies. It'll be clear Tuesday night. Temperatures will be really warming up on Wednesday and Thursday with mid to upper 80s. We'll stay sunny. I'm meteorologist Steve Hamilton.
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7: Just something about you. Yeah, I'm looking at you, whatever. 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

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Mantino Baseball. They won the regional championship game over the weekend, 9-7 against Sandwich. Jake Stevens, three hits in the win. Two of those were doubles. So that means Mantino's still in it. You know, they move on to sectionals. WFAV 95.1. It's 6:04 in the AM. The Scott Show with the weekend. This one's called Die For You.

All right, this has to be done. We must now play The Cure from Olivia Rodrigo, WFAV 95.1. It is a rule that I've created since I have control of the radio station. 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Brand new. On the

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That is the newest one from Olivia Rodrigo. And that's one of those songs, the kind of song that, well, I guess you're playing that the rest of your life. You know, that's going to be on her set list throughout the rest of her career. You know what I'm saying? It's WFAV 95.1. Thank you so much for checking in today on The Scott Show. 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
1: Illinois State Representative Jackie Haas has launched her sixth annual summer reading program. According to a press release, students from kindergarten to fifth grade can participate by reading 10 or more books before August 14th. Books over 150 pages count as two books. All students who complete their summer reading will receive an invitation to an ice cream party and a certificate ceremony in late summer. Once a student completes their reading, they can fill out their form and have their parents verify the information. Online forms can be completed at rephaas.com. Paper forms are also available at her office in the Clock Tower Center on South Schuyler Avenue in Kankakee. That's the latest. I'm Jake Lamore on WFAV.
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3: Mix of sunshine and clouds today and a little bit of light rain possible. A low and stationary front are off to our south, so we won't be getting a whole lot of rainfall. Upper 70s on today's high. Overnight, we'll be clearing up, our low in the low 50s, and then a little bit breezy on Tuesday, going up to 80 and sunny skies. It'll be clear Tuesday night. Temperatures will be really warming up on Wednesday and Thursday with mid to upper 80s. We'll stay sunny. I'm meteorologist Steve Hamilton.
0: 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Yeah.

That is Bieber and Nicki Minaj. It's Beauty and the Beat, and that song has like had a resurgence. You know, it's like, oh yeah, people are like, oh yeah, after the Coachella and all that whole thing went viral and blew up. That song is, well, popular again. I don't know if it went away. You know what I'm saying? You get the idea. BTS Now, their return has been a big deal, already winning American Music Awards for this song, Swim, on WFAV.

Savage Garden. I knew I loved you. 635 WFAB 95.1. Dreamland Galaxy is officially opening on Saturday, June 6th in Bradley. And Best Chess will be there to celebrate from noon till 2. 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It's their grand opening celebration, ribbon cutting at 11 a.m. on Saturday. And then play sessions begin at noon. They'll have balloon twisting, airbrush tattoos, a hot dog truck there on site. So it should be just a great day. And we hope you can join us for the broadcast. With Best Chess, noon to 2, a Dreamland Galaxy with WFAV 95.1. By the way, we'll have your chance to win surprises like a free Starlight birthday party package valued at nearly $400. 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

6:45, Just Dance, WFAV, 95.1. Hi there, it's Scott Smith. I learned this weekend that I think I was better at basketball back in the day. Well, I know that. But here's the thing. When I go and shoot hoops, even saying it sounds ridiculous, I just, was I not good, is my point. Because I'm tall. I was never great. But like, it's rough out there when I'm trying to just randomly pick up a basketball after not playing very often. It's just like, wow, I am missing a lot of these shots where I remember, you know, many years ago, it seems, I would at least my shooting percentage was a little better is what I'm trying to say. You know what I'm saying? Look, when I was young, I actually won a free throw competition once and advanced to the next round where I was destroyed. So I don't know what happened. Maybe it's because I don't play often, but I will tell you this. What made me think of it, over the weekend at the pool, I've discovered I'm actually pretty good at pool basketball, winning a game of horse, that kind of thing. It's just like in the real world, you know, then it's rough. WFAV 95.1. How are you? I hope you had a great weekend. Here's Somber back to Friends. Scott Show is live and local. And we'll be upper 70s today. Slight chance of sprinkles. But other than that, sunny.

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2: 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They are open to anglers of all skill levels and ages, from kids all the way up to adults and seniors. And everything you need is provided. Fishing pole, tackle, bait. All we want you to do is come on out and have a great time.
1: This week's Real Justice Fishing Club at the St. Ann Ponds from 5 till 7:30 Wednesday night. 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
6: Mix of sunshine and clouds today and a little bit of light rain possible. A low and stationary front are off to our south, so we won't be getting a whole lot of rainfall. Upper 70s on today's high. Overnight, we'll be clearing up, our low in the low 50s, and then a little bit breezy on Tuesday, going up to 80 and sunny skies. It'll be clear Tuesday night. Temperatures will be really warming up on Wednesday and Thursday with mid to upper 80s. We'll stay sunny. I'm meteorologist Steve Hamilton.
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Justin Timberlake. 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

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Playing your favorites in high school baseball. Gardner South Wilmington are regional champions and will advance after a weekend victory 6-1. That was the final against Dwight in Class 1A baseball. On Wednesday, the Dwight sectional semifinals will feature two games. Central advance after defeating St. Ann Donovan. So they're going to face Gibson City, Melvin Sibley, and, the team I just said, GSW, the second game, they will face Armstrong. It's local sports. Bishop McNamara baseball lost a heartbreaker as Marquette won it late 4-3 on Saturday at the Class 2A Bishop McNamara Regional Championship. Another baseball in Class 2A Manteno Regional Championship game. There it was Manteno winning the title game 9-7 over Sandwich. Jake Stevens earned three hits in that win, including two doubles. Wilmington has won three straight regional titles after a weekend win in Seneca over Cole City. The final was 9-0. This sets up a Wilmington versus Manteno sectional baseball game with both teams advancing. This game will be played on Wednesday. In high school softball, Seneca won the Class 2A Pontiac sectional title game on a walk-off single. Emma Mino, the final score was 6-5. At the Class 1A Indiana Creek sectional championship, Gardner South Wilmington were 4-1 winners over Serena. Maddie Sims was the winning pitcher. Lyle softball team won 1-0 over Hersher on Saturday, and that's local sports brought to you by Planet Fitness in the shops of Meadowview and Kankakee. PlanetFitness.com. Here's Olivia Dean, Man I Need, on The Scott Show.

Kelly Clarkson, Since You've Been Gone. That was from the Breakaway CD, you know, like mid-2000s. It's WFAB 95.1, playing your favorites from the 2000s to now. Hey, looking forward to, again, live music all summer long. And in Bradley at Northfield Square Mall, the preparations are underway, if you've been by over there. The Bradley 315 Fest is this week. Later on, there'll be three nights of concerts and live entertainment. Starting June 4th, behind the mall, they set up the parking lot into a concert venue, and there's three evenings of live music. Bradley315.org. Details. We've given away tickets for those shows. And hey, this week we talk more about Bradley in the Hometown Spotlight. I'll have more with Mayor Watson coming up this morning on WFAV 95.1 here in, I don't know, like 4 or 5 minutes.

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2: June marks the beginning of Pride Month. Matt Hedding Hess of the Kankakee Area LGBTQ Network says they have three events planned throughout the month.
3: So Saturday, June 6th, we will be having our fourth annual Pride Party. The theme this year is Camp Pride. And this is a partnership between the network and Electric Lady Lounge. We'll have drag and lots of fun camp-themed activities. The party starts at 5 p.m. and it will go till about 11 with an after-party planned for the Remington space in the basement of the Majestic. The following day, Sunday, June 7th, will be our annual Pride picnic out at the state park. We meet at about 11 o'clock. We will roast hot dogs, and we encourage everybody to bring a side or a dessert to share. And then we'll be wrapping up Pride Month at the end of the month on Saturday, June 27th, with a special Pride Day at the Kankakee Farmers Market.
2: Hedding Hess says you can get more information about these events on the Kankakee Area LGBTQ website, Facebook page, or Instagram. That's the latest. I'm Jake Lamore on WFAV.
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1: The new 315 Sports Park has games all the time.
0: It's ongoing as we speak. Jim Byrne is our operations manager on site, and he's doing a phenomenal job of booking local teams, little leagues, travel teams, school teams. So we got some youth baseball going on there. So it's a great opportunity for everybody to take advantage of state-of-the-art facility, get to play on some really nice fields, and then every weekend through probably July, we're going to have, you know, heavy tournaments. So all that's going to create a lot of activity for us in the village of Bradley.
1: With your hometown spotlight, I'm Scott Smith.
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6: Mix of sunshine and clouds today and a little bit of light rain possible. A low and stationary front are off to our south, so we won't be getting a whole lot of rainfall. Upper 70s on today's high. Overnight, we'll be clearing up, our low in the low 50s, and then a little bit breezy on Tuesday, going up to 80 and sunny skies. It'll be clear Tuesday night. Temperatures will be really warming up on Wednesday and Thursday with mid to upper 80s. We'll stay sunny. I'm meteorologist Steve Hamilton.
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WFAV 95.1, Teddy Swims, Mr. Know-It-All. 7:33. All right, so I think this week I'm seeing Mandalorian and Grogu, a group of people, of you know, a couple families all getting together to see this movie. So I have nothing to report other than it did not win the second weekend. The number one film this weekend at the box office was Backrooms, which is based off a YouTube series, and it's a horror film. And some are saying this is surprising. Or maybe you're like, I knew it. It's WFAV.

All right, so I hung out Saturday in Chicago. Hey, it's Scott. It's WFAB 95.1. And since I've been on this vinyl kick, I did go to Reckless Records. And, it's kind of like it's a rush, flipping through the records. It's, what do they got? Oh, my gosh. Anyways, it was enjoyable. WFAB 95.1. I hope whatever your hobby of the moment is, that it brings you happiness, too. All right, here's Harry Styles' American Girls on WFAB.

WFAV 95.1. So in August, in Bloomington, Goo Goo Dolls will perform part of their tour. I was just looking. They have one of these VIP packages where you could actually, you get to get one of the Stratocaster guitars that Johnny plays on

Oh, man, doesn't like an extra large sausage and pepperoni pizza sound good right now? Why don't we do that more? Pizza for breakfast. Like, let's get going. Let's start a thing. All right, it's WFAV 95.1. Scott Show, Kid Laroi with Bieber. This is...

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The Hot Rod Tour has got stops in Illinois, and well, we'll share more in the latest coming up in like 3 minutes on WFAV 95.1, The Scott Show.

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1: Hot Rod Magazine, a part of car culture since 1948, making the rounds of Illinois this month. Magazine's network director Mike Galimi says this year's the 31st year for the Hot Rod Power Tour.
2: It's five cities, 5 days. Each location has something special, whether it's a car show, drag racing, autocross, live entertainment like some bands. And in between those stops, participants drive from, you know, location to location. And it's on a designated route that we draw out.
1: Galimi says the tour will be making several stops in Illinois this year.
2: Joliet, Illinois is our kickoff city. It's at Route 66 Raceway in Chicagoland Speedway for the NASCAR fans. And, you know, we're celebrating 100 years of Route 66. So what better way to do that than to kick off at a facility named after that roadway? And then we're going to follow the route from Joliet, Illinois, all the way through to Tulsa, Oklahoma by Friday.
1: This year's Hot Rod Power Tour runs the 8th through the 12th of June, making stops not only in Joliet, but also in Rantoul on June 9th. That is the latest. Have a good rest of your day. Be safe, everybody. I'm Rob West on WFAV.
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5: Mix of sunshine and clouds today and a little bit of light rain possible. A low and stationary front are off to our south, so we won't be getting a whole lot of rainfall. Upper 70s on today's high. Overnight, we'll be clearing up, our low in the low 50s, and then a little bit breezy on Tuesday, going up to 80 and sunny skies. It'll be clear Tuesday night. Temperatures will be really warming up on Wednesday and Thursday with mid to upper 80s. We'll stay sunny. I'm meteorologist Steve Hamilton.
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WFAV 95.1 with Adele rolling in the deep. It's Scott Smith. Good morning, The Scott Show. By the way, new Workplace of the Week with JJC and Lemon Family McDonald's. Thank you to Lori Anderson for the nomination for Heritage Development and Construction on Court Street in Kankakee. They're the Workplace of the Week with WFAV 95.1.

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We'll tell you who won the Coors Light Weekend Party Patrol prize pack for the month of May. Hey, it's June 1st. We got to announce a new prize too, all right? So that's on the way. It's WFAV Scott Show. Plus, this is the time of the season in high school baseball and softball where you win, you keep going, you lose, and, well, the season's over. So we'll tell you some of the teams that have moved on in the postseason coming up as well. It's WFAV 95.1. 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

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It's the Scott Show. Congratulations to Debbie Martin, the winner for the month of May for the Coors Light Weekend Party Patrol prize pack. So Debbie is getting hooked up with that cooler. It's a very sweet prize. It's very nice from Coors Light. 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Debbie Martin, thanks for listening. 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

Bad Dreams, Teddy Swims on WFAV 95.1. Playing your favorites from the 2000s to now. Kind of getting back to the routine on a Monday. It's the first of the month. And yes, it's time for local sports. Yes, I did that. Okay. In high school baseball. Okay, it's postseason. These games are intense. Gardner South Wilmington, regional champs, advance after a weekend victory 6-1 against Dwight in Class 1A baseball. On Wednesday, so this is what's going to happen. Dwight sectional semis will feature two games. Central, they beat St. Ann Donovan, so they will face Gibson City Melvin Sibley. The second game, I mentioned GSW, they will take on Armstrong. All right, so Bishop McNamara baseball lost a heartbreaker as Marquette won it late 4-3 on Saturday at the Class 2A Bishop Mac Regional Championship. Class 2A Manteno Regional Championship. Manteno did get the win, title game 9-7 over Sandwich, and Jake Stevens earned three hits in that victory, including two doubles. Wilmington has won three straight regional titles after a weekend win in Seneca over Cole City. The final score was 9-0. This sets up a Wilmington versus Manteno sectional baseball game on Wednesday in the semifinals. In high school softball, Seneca softball won the Class 2A Pontiac sectional title game over Beecher on a walk-off single by Emma Mino. It was a final of 6-5. At the Class 1A Indian Creek sectional championship, Gardner South Wilmington were 4-1 winners over Serena. Maddie Sims, the winning pitcher. And Lyle's softball team won over Hersher 1-0 on Saturday. And boom, look at that. Local sports. Send me the trophies. 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
1: 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That's the latest. I'm Jake Lamore on WFAV.
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6: Mix of sunshine and clouds today and a little bit of light rain possible. A low and stationary front are off to our south, so we won't be getting a whole lot of rainfall. Upper 70s on today's high. Overnight, we'll be clearing up, our low in the low 50s, and then a little bit breezy on Tuesday, going up to 80 and sunny skies. It'll be clear Tuesday night. Temperatures will be really warming up on Wednesday and Thursday with mid to upper 80s. We'll stay sunny. I'm meteorologist Steve Hamilton.
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WAV 95.1 plays your favorites from the 2000s to now. I'm Scott Smith. We have a live and local radio show. Mornings right here, The Scott Show. First of the month. Early on a Monday, 70 degrees currently at the airport in Kankakee. Puddle of Mud, early 2000s rock.

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1: Illinois State Representative Jackie Haas has launched her sixth annual summer reading program. According to a press release, students from kindergarten to fifth grade can participate by reading 10 or more books before August 14th. Books over 150 pages count as two books. All students who complete their summer reading will receive an invitation to an ice cream party and a certificate ceremony in late summer. Once a student completes their reading, they can fill out their form and have their parents verify the information. Online forms can be completed at rephaas.com. Paper forms are also available at her office in the Clock Tower Center on South Schuyler Avenue in Kankakee. That's the latest. I'm Jake Lamore on WFAV.
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5: Mix of sunshine and clouds today and a little bit of light rain possible. A low and stationary front are off to our south, so we won't be getting a whole lot of rainfall. Upper 70s on today's high. Overnight, we'll be clearing up, our low in the low 50s, and then a little bit breezy on Tuesday, going up to 80 and sunny skies. It'll be clear Tuesday night. Temperatures will be really warming up on Wednesday and Thursday with mid to upper 80s. We'll stay sunny. I'm meteorologist Steve Hamilton.
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Hey, the official radio station of pool parties all over the Kankakee River Valley. Next time you're out by the pool and you need music, make sure you check in with us because, you know, we got you. All right. Hey, Mantino Library, your senior social starts in 15 minutes. They have an hour of programming ready in Mantino Library. It's called the Mantino Wildlife Pollinator Initiative, the best kept secret. Well, not a secret anymore, thanks to us. What have I done? Here in a couple minutes, we'll catch you up with the latest. Rob West, respected voice in our area. We'll give you some details on Wednesday. Kids can go fishing at that Real Justice Fishing Club. We'll do that coming up in a couple minutes. And, of course, all eyes on the Bradley 315 Fest later this week as well. WFAV 95.1 plays your favorites, like Alex Warren, Fever Dream on the Sky.

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1: The next installment of Kankakee County State's Attorney Jim Rowe's Real Justice Fishing Club is planned for Wednesday at the St. Ann Ponds.
2: 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They are open to anglers of all skill levels and ages, from kids all the way up to adults and seniors. And everything you need is provided. Fishing pole, tackle, bait. All we want you to do is come on out and have a great time.
1: This week's Real Justice Fishing Club at the St. Ann Ponds from 5 till 7:30 Wednesday night. There's more about the club on the state's attorney's website or his Facebook page. 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
7: It's the Hometown Spotlight series about Bradley this week. Here's Mayor Mike Watson. When you go in the new Bradley 315 Sports Park, it's more than just games.
8: There's a restaurant. 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
9: Absolutely. Plated Social. 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
9: 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The filet mignon is great as well. 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
9: Absolutely. So we got a soccer league that's scheduling a ton of games, it seems like, wanting more. 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You know, we are pretty booked, amazingly, more so than I thought we might be.
7: 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I'm Scott Smith.
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10: Mix of sunshine and clouds today and a little bit of light rain possible. A low and stationary front are off to our south, so we won't be getting a whole lot of rainfall. Upper 70s on today's high. Overnight, we'll be clearing up, our low in the low 50s, and then a little bit breezy on Tuesday, going up to 80 and sunny skies. It'll be clear Tuesday night. Temperatures will be really warming up on Wednesday and Thursday, with mid to upper 80s. We'll stay sunny. I'm meteorologist Steve Hamilton.
0: 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Now,

That is Wake Up Calling, Papa Roach at WFAV 95.1, 933 on the Scott Show, live and local. Oh, man, it's going to be some nice weather tonight for the Adult Softball League with BTPD. They're playing over. They have the two fields right next to the parking lots. They're at the 315 Sports Park, Sports Complex. Fields 11 and 12 could be a good night. And other teams could be playing out there tonight. It could be a good night for youth sports. And, well, the adults getting into the action, too, over there. It's WFAV 95.1. I hope everything's off to a good start for your June. That's right. It's already June 1st. The Scott Show with Macy Gray, I Try, on WFAV 95.1.

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One of those shows on HBO that seems to get talked about a lot is officially over. Euphoria ended last night, was the series finale. 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

0: 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It's Scott Smith back tomorrow with the Scott Show. Best Chess on air after 10. And hey, tomorrow, Mantino Cruise Night will be Tuesday evening. On Wednesday at the Square on 2nd, the market will be open. And hey, Thursday at Legacy Park, Movies in the Park will be Zootopia 2.
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7: Mix of sunshine and clouds today and a little bit of light rain possible. A low and stationary front are off to our south, so we won't be getting a whole lot of rainfall. Upper 70s on today's high. Overnight, we'll be clearing up, our low in the low 50s, and then a little bit breezy on Tuesday, going up to 80 and sunny skies. It'll be clear Tuesday night. Temperatures will be really warming up on Wednesday and Thursday with mid to upper 80s. We'll stay sunny. I'm meteorologist Steve Hamilton.
1: 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I've never

0: Ariana Grande's on WFAV 95.1. Hate That I Made You Love Me. And happy June, peeps. Yeah, after 10 a.m. on this first, and it's your girl, Best Jess. We're back to reality after the weekend, so I'm back in the stew for the good time. And as we get this new month underway on the right foot, plus beginning of a fresh week and another beautiful day to be alive as well, thanks a bunch for joining me. I'm all yours until 2 p.m. as per usual. And fingers crossed you have yourselves a great day, which I'll be right back to add a little pep in our step while we're getting back to the music on WFAV with Zed, Mary Morris, and Grace. The middle.
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0: WFAV 95.1 with Aperture, and I'm so glad you're here, peeps. It's your girl, Best Jess, and I couldn't imagine facing this Monday without you. Yeah, this 1st of June as well. May it bring you wonderful things, and for a little morning motivation to get it going on the right foot, our words of affirmation. Yeah, they're inspired by my friends at Harbor House of Kankakee and Watsika. Now repeat after me. My energy is directed towards what I can control. I am calm. I am ready. That's right. Monday morning and seven new, brand new days ahead of us. Who knows wonderful or maybe not so wonderful things they may bring our way. So instead of letting the worry of the unknown steal the focus and your joy before the week truly gets underway, direct all your energy to what you can control while ready to face the day. Also, whatever it may bring. And just try to keep it in mind. Plus, keep it here for all my fun, your favorites. And hey, this next check of the latest for today on WFAV 95.1.
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2: June marks the beginning of Pride Month. Matt Hedding Hess of the Kankakee Area LGBTQ Network says they have three events planned throughout the month.
3: So Saturday, June 6th, we will be having our fourth annual Pride Party. The theme this year is Camp Pride. And this is a partnership between the network and Electric Lady Lounge. We'll have drag and lots of fun camp-themed activities. The party starts at 5 p.m. and it will go till about 11 with an after-party planned for the Remington space in the basement of the Majestic. The following day, Sunday, June 7th, will be our annual Pride picnic out at the state park. We meet at about 11 o'clock. We will roast hot dogs, and we encourage everybody to bring a side or a dessert to share. And then we'll be wrapping up Pride Month at the end of the month on Saturday, June 27th, with a special Pride Day at the Kankakee Farmers Market.
2: Hedding Hess says you can get more information about these events on the Kankakee Area LGBTQ website, Facebook page, or Instagram. That's the latest. I'm Jake Lamore on WFAV.
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5: Mix of sunshine and clouds today and a little bit of light rain possible. A low and stationary front are off to our south, so we won't be getting a whole lot of rainfall. Upper 70s on today's high. Overnight, we'll be clearing up, our low in the low 50s, and then a little bit breezy on Tuesday, going up to 80 and sunny skies. It'll be clear Tuesday night. Temperatures will be really warming up on Wednesday and Thursday with mid to upper 80s. We'll stay sunny. I'm meteorologist Steve Hamilton.
1: 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We're kind of a big deal.

95.1 at Pink Pony Club by Chapel Roan. And hey, back by popular demand, this week will be the Village of Bourbonnais Lunchtime Bites and Beats event. Yeah, it's Best Jazz. 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Also fresh air and a new food truck every week, with the first coming up here on the 3rd featuring Mia Bellas and Chick-fil-A, plus live acoustic music by Todd Hazelrig. How great is that? That's this week. And for more, visit our website. Well, for now on WFAV, All American Rejects, it's Gives You Hell.

Gracie Abrams on WFAV 95.1 hit the wall. And Gracie's got some stops on the book for Chicago this next year. And part of her newly announced The Look at My Life tour getting underway in December is going to bring her to Europe, also to major cities across North America through May of 2027, which includes a stop at Chicago's United Center for a two-night stand in February. How exciting is that? Get ready to get your tickets when they go on sale tomorrow for pre-sale or general sales will be open Friday the 5th. For now, that's your girl best Jess on WFAV. And taking us back to it is the only girl in the world. That's Rihanna.

0: WFAV 95.1, now peeps. It's your girl, Best Jess, and I'll be back out to have some more fun with you again this weekend. That's right. Gotta love the busy, fun-filled summer season and all the festivities it brings, like the grand opening celebration at Dreamland Galaxy in Bradley. It is finally here, the day you've been waiting for, and this Saturday, June 6th, they're really going all out. With tons of giveaways from Dreamland Galaxy, including a free Starlight birthday party package valued at around $300. It's good for up to 10 kids and 20 adults, along with a 120-minute private party and their room reservation, with the playground access during like the reserve party time too. There's food, goodies, and so much more with that. I mean, seriously, how great. Plus, you could even win free play or VR passes too, not to mention I'll be there for a broadcast while hanging out with you on Saturday the 6th from noon until 2 p.m. as well. That is right. I am really looking forward to being a part of the big grand opening celebration at Dreamland Galaxy this coming weekend, featuring food trucks, giveaways, and good company. Don't you dare miss it. This place is unlike anything else in the area, and you really need to come see it for yourself. But for more information about that on Saturday, visit our website. Well, for now, put it on the calendar. And almost 11 a.m., we have Pink, Tate McRae, and more coming our way on WFAV 95.1.
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3: Mix of sunshine and clouds today and a little bit of light rain possible. A low and stationary front are off to our south, so we won't be getting a whole lot of rainfall. Upper 70s on today's high. Overnight, we'll be clearing up, our low in the low 50s, and then a little bit breezy on Tuesday, going up to 80 and sunny skies. It'll be clear Tuesday night. Temperatures will be really warming up on Wednesday and Thursday, with mid to upper 80s. We'll stay sunny. I'm meteorologist Steve Hamilton.
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Off and Lil Wayne on WFAV 95.1. Let It Rock. I love that one. And hey, after 11 a.m. on this Monday, peeps, how's it going? It's Best Jess and all yours until 2 p.m. I really hope your 1st of June has already gotten off to a good start. Yeah, remember, though, it is always another beautiful day to be alive. And regardless of how it's been, there's still plenty of time to turn things around just in case. But where are you tuning in from? Text into the contest line to let me know. And shout out to those in Bradley. That's right. We'll be celebrating that wonderful community and shining a spotlight on what makes the area so special. Plus, we'll be spending some time in the 60915. This Saturday, that's right, because Bradley is our hometown spotlight for the week on WFAV, and I'll be back with more on that this hour. For now, though, Tate McRae is taking us back to the music with You Broke Me First.

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3: 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Now some of you might still be in that place if you're trying to get out.

0: WFAV 95.1, M&M's Not Afraid. And now, peeps, you see Netflix dropped a new series with an all-star cast and super funny storyline. Yeah, titled The Burrows. Alfred Molina, who played Dr. Octopus in, like, Spider-Man 2, he plays Sam Cooper, a recently widowed retired engineer whose daughter, by the way, is Claire, played by Jenna Malone, checked him into, like, this nice, lavish retirement community. There he meets fellow residents like Renee, played by Gina Davis. She rallies the neighborhood together. And Bill Pullman is Jack, a charismatic resident. Yeah, now when Sam witnesses Jack being killed by a mysterious monster, they launch an investigation, invite the dark forces behind the neighborhood, whose survival apparently relies on letting monsters steal their brain fluid in their sleep. I mean, how wild is that? Almost like a modern-day Scooby gang of retirees, and I was a fan, yeah, it's best, Jess. And The Burrows is my WFAV stream pick of the week, powered by Surf Internet, offering transparent and affordable pricing options with no hidden fees and flexible plans to fit every budget. 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
3: Hot Rod Magazine, a part of car culture since 1948, making the rounds of Illinois this month. Magazine's network director Mike Galimi says this year's the 31st year for the Hot Rod Power Tour.
4: It's 5 cities, 5 days. Each location has something special, whether it's a car show, drag racing, autocross, live entertainment like some bands. And in between those stops, participants drive from, you know, location to location, and it's on a designated route that we draw out.
3: Galimi says the tour will be making several stops in Illinois this year.
4: Joliet, Illinois is our kickoff city. It's at Route 66 Raceway in Chicagoland Speedway for the NASCAR fans. And, you know, we're celebrating 100 years of Route 66, so what better way to do that than to kick off at a facility named after that roadway, and then we're going to follow the route from Joliet, Illinois, all the way through to Tulsa, Oklahoma by Friday.
3: This year's Hot Rod Power Tour runs the 8th through the 12th of June, making stops not only in Joliet, but also in Rantoul on June 9th. That is the latest. Have a good rest of your day. Be safe, everybody. I'm Rob West on WFAV.
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11: Let's get an update on some of the new retail and businesses coming to the village of Bradley with our hometown spotlight. Here's Mayor Mike Watson.
12: Well, we've recently given approvals for a Pop's Italian Beef and a Dunkin' Donut. That'll be going on right south of Buffalo Wild Wings. I think construction is scheduled to get started this summer. Bradley has never had a Dunkin' Donuts, to my knowledge, and it's one of my favorites. Demolition of the Red Lobster has taken place. You know, that's going to bring a bunch of brands in as well. Dutch Brothers Coffee and one other item is going to go in there in a little bitty kind of mini strip mall kind of setting. We have a Seven Brews coming in down there by Texas Roadhouse, which is another one of my favorites. I hear a lot of complaints about, well, too much coffee, too many mattress shops, too many of this, too many of that. But, you know, if people can come here and be successful, I say the more the merrier.
11: With the Hometown Spotlight, I'm Scott Smith.
0: Calling all children ages 1 to 100. Time to get ready for Dreamland Galaxy officially opening this Saturday, June 6th. I'll even be there for the big grand opening celebration while live from noon until 2. It's Best Jazz. 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
13: Mix of sunshine and clouds today and a little bit of light rain possible. A low and stationary front are off to our south, so we won't be getting a whole lot of rainfall. Upper 70s on today's high. Overnight, we'll be clearing up, our low in the low 50s, and then a little bit breezy on Tuesday, going up to 80 and sunny skies. It'll be clear Tuesday night. Temperatures will be really warming up on Wednesday and Thursday with mid to upper 80s. We'll stay sunny. I'm meteorologist Steve Hamilton.
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The beginning on WFAV, that's Joe. And beginning back in 2021, over apparently like writing credits for one of their big songs, Olivia recently addressed the rumors regarding bad blood between her and Taylor Swift. Yeah. It's best just when asked about mutual tension over the years, the singer pretty much dismissed the claims, calling them a byproduct of internet sleuthing, letting that it pretty much comes with the territory. And according to Olivia, she prefers to focus on making music plus supporting other artists rather than harping on the past. So there you go, the latest on that rumor feud. And now on WFAV, it's Olivia with Driver's License.

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90.1 Sombers Home Wrecker. And don't miss the great time for a great cause this week, peeps, as on Thursday the 4th of June at local no-kill animal shelter New Beginnings for Cats, they're going to host a family fun night featuring a coloring contest, puzzles, card games, bingo, and more between 6 and 9. How fun is that? They'll have prizes, also food provided, and taking place at the Municipal Center in Bourbonnais. Money raised will go towards caring for the many cats living at the shelter, but for more, you can visit our community calendar. Well, for now, though, it's Best Jess and somebody that I used to know on WFAV, that's Gautier and Kimbra.

0: WFAV 95.1. Are you ready for the festivities begin in Bradley this week, peeps? It's Best Jazz, and we've been talking about it for months now, but this week our 2026 Bradley 315 Music Fest finally gets underway, taking over the parking lot of Northfield Square Mall, packed with tons of tasty food and drinks to enjoy together. Also, some of your favorite local bands like the Southside Social Club, Baked Potatoes, the James Michael Travis Band, and more. Plus those amazing headliners, too, including Buck Cherry on Thursday, or Friday night featuring Warrant with Doc and Lita Ford and Firehouse, while country superstar Chris Young will take that stage on Saturday. Better get your tickets where it is too late, because you don't want to miss a moment of 2026 315 Music Fest going on later this week in Bradley, which our hometown spotlight for the week, our buddy Roy Gregory. He'll be there on Saturday to hype you up for country night between 5 and 7 p.m. So stop by to say hello on the 6th on your way in this weekend. Well, for now, though, almost noon on our Monday, we have BTS, Teddy Swims, Sabrina, and more all on the way on WFAV 95.1.
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3: A few light showers across our area today with a low and stationary front to our south, but that system will be drifting out of the area by tonight. Upper 70s on today's high. Overnight, clearing up, low 50s and a little bit breezy, and then we're going up to 80 on Tuesday. It'll be breezy and sunny. Low 50s and clear for Tuesday night, warming up a little bit on Wednesday with low 80s. We're hitting the upper 80s on Thursday. I'm meteorologist Steve Hamilton.
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1: BTS on WFAV 95.1 with Swim. And tickets sold out super fast when the guys are scheduled to perform at two shows at Soldier Field in Chicago this summer. Yeah, both the August 27th and 28th were all scooped up pretty much immediately when they first went on sale. So you may have to snag yours from those resale sites. However, they are currently tracking as like the highest out of any other U.S. stop along BTS's tour, with Soldier Field's smaller capacity and intense demand equaling trouble. Basically, not as many seats, but still tons of fans. And let me know if you got your tickets for that stop. All right, it's Best Jazz. Also, afternoon on this 1st of June, I'll be right back with some more new releases coming away this month, while Rose and Bruno Mars get us back to the music on WFAV with APT. Yeah.

0: WFAV 95.1. That's Mr. Know-It-All. And it's the first of the month, peeps. And there are, like, I don't know, 22 TV premieres to look forward to in June. Yeah, it's Best Jazz. And we do not have time to go over them all. But here's what's coming this week, with tomorrow being a real big day. Because Tuesday the 2nd will bring the premiere of Season 21 of America's Got Talent on NBC. Love Island USA, Season 8 premiering on Peacock. Season 3 premiere of Password on NBC with Jimmy Fallon and Kiki Palmer. And a new series also dropping on Hulu tomorrow called Not Suitable for Work. Then on Friday will be the 5th, or Friday the 5th, yeah. We'll have Hannah Burner's new stand-up special, None of My Business, out on Hulu. While the Tony Awards will be Sunday the 7th and hosted by Pink. How cool is that? Plus, a new culinary show hits National Geographic on Sunday as well, called Best of the World. And want to include Monday while we're at it, because coming our way on the 8th of June, we also have Season 11, that premiere of Below Deck Med with Captain Sandy at the helm on Bravo. And even the 18th season of American Ninja Warrior premiering next week, too. I cannot wait. But anything you're looking forward to watching this month, let me know. Meanwhile, though, we'll hear from Sabrina, Pink, and more after we get our next check of the latest for today on WFAV 95.1.
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9: A few light showers across our area today with a low and stationary front to our south, but that system will be drifting out of the area by tonight, upper 70s on today's high. Overnight, clearing up, low 50s and a little bit breezy, and then we're going up to 80 on Tuesday. It'll be breezy and sunny. Low 50s and clear for Tuesday night, warming up a little bit on Wednesday with low 80s. We're hitting the upper 80s on Thursday. I'm meteorologist Steve Hamilton.
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95.1. Sabrina Carpenter, that's Please, Please, Please. And this week we're shining a spotlight on another local community that makes our listening area so special and celebrating Bradley, our hometown spotlight for the week. It's Real Best Us. I guess originally it was named North Kankakee, but in 1895, the town changed it to Bradley City, then later just Bradley, but it's in honor of the David Bradley Plow Works, which built and shaped the town's blue-collar legacy, I guess. So there you go. A little bit more about Bradley, our hometown spotlight for the week on WFAV. And we salute you with Pink's Raise Your Glass.

Opal Light on WFAV 95.1. That's Taylor Swift, who, besides dominating the music industry, she's made several cameos or had roles across film and television over the years as well. Yeah, some of Taylor's acting credits, they include Cats the Musical, The Giver, Valentine's Day, and she even is the voice of Audrey in the animated film The Lorax, too. However, there is a new ongoing fan theory taken from the internet right now, like at least the last few days, rolling around the pop star being a part of another iconic animated film that is in the works. Yeah, it's your girl, Best Jess. I'll begin into that here next hour on WFAV. Well, for now, it's Nelly Furtado, I'm Like a Bird.

0: WFAV 95.1. Hey, peeps. It's your girl, Best Jess. And congratulations to our latest lucky workplace of the week, Heritage Development and Construction. Yeah, we have a new lucky workplace to celebrate and located on Court Street. Couldn't say that. Located on Court Street in Kankakee, it is all thanks to Lori Anderson. She's the one who nominated them. That is right. Selected first thing today, we'll be bragging about our friends at Heritage Development and Construction all week. Plus, we're even sending them coupons for some free, tasty extra bella meals from our JJC and Lim and Field McDonald's to enjoy. How great is that? Another shout out to Lori and the crew, but you could be next. And, you know, to get your workplace in the action, simply visit the website or use the mobile app. But sign up when you can, because we'll have a new one every Monday, and good luck on that. For now, though, almost 1 p.m. with J-Lo, Bruno Mars, and more all coming our way on WFAV 95.1.
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5: A few light showers across our area today with a low and stationary front to our south, but that system will be drifting out of the area by tonight. Upper 70s on today's high. Overnight, clearing up, low 50s and a little bit breezy, and then we're going up to 80 on Tuesday. It'll be breezy and sunny. Low 50s and clear for Tuesday night, warming up a little bit on Wednesday with low 80s. We're hitting the upper 80s on Thursday. I'm meteorologist Steve Hamilton.
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Bruno Mars on WFAV 95.1. And what a beautiful day, peeps. Yeah, after 1 p.m. on this Monday, the 1st of June, and I really hope you're enjoying it as much as possible. But besides another beautiful day to be alive, today also is the perfect opportunity to promote kindness and to counteract bullying because it's National Say Something Nice Day. That's right. It's best as words are important, and once you say them, they cannot be taken back, no matter how true we think they might be. So practice common courtesy today and say something nice to someone, then they'll say something nice to someone else, and so on and so forth. Yeah, just be out there spreading kindness around like confetti. Meanwhile, though, I'll be in the studio until 2 and providing the playlist for the rest of the hour on WFAV, starting with Rihanna's Don't Stop the Music. Please don't stop.

0: Max and Andy Grammer is the thing I love on WFAV 95.1 and now peeps. It's your girl, Best Jess. And over the weekend, the Swifties were hot on the trail with an ongoing fan theory regarding Taylor potentially hinting at a new role in the upcoming animated film Toy Story 5. That's right. Claiming that there have been clues or Easter eggs hidden all over the place. For instance, Pixar and Toy Story posted a carousel of 13 photos with 13 clouds. In the caption of each photo, it included a billboard with the TS and the 13 clouds on them. Then Toy Story clouds were also added to TikTok if you comment or search for Taylor Swift. While Apple Music decided to join the party and capitalize every T and every S in a track 5 for a Taylor Swift song, they also decided to add this caption to Instagram and Twitter, capitalizing the TS's, or the T's and the S's in it. Anyways, but plus changing their essential playlist to only track 5 of Taylor songs, while Spotify finally decided to add cloud stickers, and the Taylor Nation Spotify profile updated the Eras Tour playlist replaced the seagull with a cloud. Plus, Travis apparently reposted a video on Instagram that featured one of the dancers wearing a Buzz Lightyear shirt, which comes after all the references on the bonus New Heights episode of A Buzz Lightyear. Well, finally, Jack Antonoff also decided to reference June 5th the other day, too, so maybe he's somehow included in this. But what do you think? Let me know if they're onto something or just on something. Meanwhile, thanks a bunch for joining me for some of my Monday on WFAV 95.1.
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2: We're keeping it local with the Hometown Spotlight this week, all about Bradley, and Mayor Watson has been telling us about some new projects happening in the village.
3: There's going to be a big project that gets started on Bradley Boulevard from North Street up to Armour Road yet this year. So some walk paths and landscaping, some lighting. So we're going to have some nice ornamental lighting up and down it. So it's going to start to change. We'll do it in segments. We got some alley projects, we got some sidewalk projects, we got some street projects, and whether or not they're in your neighborhood this year, we're coming to your neighborhoods sometime in the future. So we've got a rigorous schedule based on sometimes worst case scenario of the ones that need upgraded first.
2: Right. There's always a project coming.
3: Yeah. Well, we got, like I said, we got that one on Bradley Boulevard. We got one coming up probably next year on Broadway, on the east side of Broadway, which is going to be a nice big lighted walkway area down Broadway and up to Schuyler at the light. So I anticipate, you know, looking forward to a lot of projects over the years.
2: All right, Mayor Watson.
3: Well, thank you for having me.
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6: A few light showers across our area today with a low and stationary front to our south, but that system will be drifting out of the area by tonight, upper 70s on today's high. Overnight, clearing up, low 50s and a little bit breezy, and then we're going up to 80 on Tuesday. It'll be breezy and sunny. Low 50s and clear for Tuesday night, warming up a little bit on Wednesday with low 80s. We're hitting the upper 80s on Thursday. I'm meteorologist Steve Hamilton.
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Harry Styles on WFAV 95.1 American Girls. And reports are saying that Harry is not invited to Taylor Swift's wedding to Travis Kelce. According to insiders, the couple wants the ceremony focused on their future together, and the groom is uncomfortable with the media circus and also other distractions, like, you know, an ex-boyfriend's presence would, like, inevitably cause. But what do you think about this? Fact or fiction? Let me know. And if you would invite your ex to your wedding, too, yeah, it's best, Jess. For now on WFAV, it's Back to the Music with L. King's X's and O's.

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1: Oh, it's beautiful. But wait a minute, isn't this?
0: Yeah, yes it is.
1: But I thought the old lady dropped it into the ocean in the air.
0: Well, baby, I went down and got it for you.
1: Aw, you shouldn't have.

WFAV 95.1, Alex Warren's Fever Dream. And now, peeps, it's your best, Jess. And this weekend, Dreamland Galaxy officially opens in Bradley. Yeah, it's finally here, the day you've been waiting for. And this Saturday, June 6th, they're really going all out with tons of giveaways from Dreamland Galaxy. Plus, I'll be there for a broadcast while hanging out with you Saturday the 6th from noon until 2 as well. That is right. I am looking forward to being a part of the big grand opening celebration at Dreamland Galaxy in Bradley this weekend, featuring food trucks, giveaways, and good company. Don't miss any of it. This place is unlike anything else in the area, so come see for yourself on Saturday. For more information, visit our website. 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
6: A few light showers across our area today with a low and stationary front to our south, but that system will be drifting out of the area by tonight, upper 70s on today's high. Overnight, clearing up, low 50s and a little bit breezy, and then we're going up to 80 on Tuesday. It'll be breezy and sunny. Low 50s and clear for Tuesday night, warming up a little bit on Wednesday with low 80s. We're hitting the upper 80s on Thursday. I'm meteorologist Steve Hamilton.
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0: WFAV 95.1. That was Olivia Rodrigo with her brand new single, The Cure. Came out a couple weeks ago. It's great. I personally like Drop Dead a little bit better, but this one's just as good. Alrighty, hello and happy Monday, everybody. How was your weekend? We couldn't have asked for much better of weather around the area. Sunshine, warm temperatures, and plenty of reasons to get outside and enjoy everything our community had to offer over the weekend. And with school officially out for many students, summer is starting to feel very real. Whether you're heading to the pool, planning a vacation, firing up the grill, or even enjoying some extra family time, I hope you're making the most of it. As always, thanks for spending your Monday afternoon with me. I'm Rebecca, and you're hanging out with me all the way till 7 p.m. tonight. We've got plenty of great music on the way, local happenings, and all of that fun is coming your way right here on WFAV 95.1.
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4: A few light showers across our area today with a low and stationary front to our south, but that system will be drifting out of the area by tonight, upper 70s on today's high. Overnight, clearing up, low 50s and a little bit breezy, and then we're going up to 80 on Tuesday. It'll be breezy and sunny. Low 50s and clear for Tuesday night, warming up a little bit on Wednesday with low 80s. We're hitting the upper 80s on Thursday. I'm meteorologist Steve Hamilton.
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WFAV 95.1, that was Alex Warren with Ordinary, but don't go anywhere. I've got Pink up next. I've also got some Ella Langley and some classic Katy Perry on the way.

Oh, why, yes. That's Ella Langley with Choosing Texas. And guess where I'm hanging out right now? I'm hanging out in the WFAV Surf Internet Studio. 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Oop, here it is. I promised classic Katy Perry for you.

0: WFAV is proud to shine a spotlight on our communities that make our area special with our weekly Hometown Spotlight series. And this week, we couldn't have picked a better place to spotlight. Why, that is Bradley, of course. Did you know that you can join Roy Gregory this Saturday from 5 to 7 p.m.? He's going to be at the Bradley 315 Fest happening in the parking lot behind the Northfield Square Mall. It's all part of a three exciting days of live entertainment right in Bradley. The music kicks off Thursday, June 4th, with Buck Cherry and Southside Social Club. Friday, June 5th, they are featuring a night of rock legends with Warrant, Dokken, Lita Ford, and Firehouse. And then on Saturday, June 6th, country star Chris Young takes the stage with Red Fern and the James Michael Travis Band. 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
4: A few light showers across our area today with a low and stationary front to our south, but that system will be drifting out of the area by tonight, upper 70s on today's high. Overnight, clearing up, low 50s and a little bit breezy, and then we're going up to 80 on Tuesday. It'll be breezy and sunny. Low 50s and clear for Tuesday night, warming up a little bit on Wednesday with low 80s. We're hitting the upper 80s on Thursday. I'm meteorologist Steve Hamilton.
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1: Yes, that is correct. And what do I have today? Why, I have Alanis Morissette, because today is her birthday.

0: WFAV 95.1. That was Gracie Abrams with her new single, Hit the Wall. And as you know, today is Monday, but Wednesday is fast approaching. And that means if you are a Slammers fan, this is the winning Wednesday for you. We have your chance to score a pair of game vouchers to cheer on the Joliet Slammers as they keep fueling Joliet's love for America's greatest game. Your vouchers are good for a general admission seating to any home game during the 2026 season. So you might as well play because you never know when you just look at the schedule and go, you know what, sounds good. Let's go to a baseball game. So don't miss that. That's going to be this Winning Wednesday. And as always, remember, Winning Wednesday is brought to you by Bricks and Minifigs in Bradley.
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2: We're joined by Mayor Mike Watson with the Village of Bradley. It's our hometown spotlight. I feel like you're somebody who has a wish list in your mind.
3: I've had it since I got in the role. I set out with a mindset of what I needed to accomplish. You know, Bradley was in terrible shape financially when I took over, and so we corrected those things, produced a revenue stream with the cooperation of our elected voters, and as a result, you know, we are the leader in property tax rebates. I mean, the folks in Bradley have that opportunity to get the Bradley portion of their tax bill rebated to them once they've paid them. We're doing a head of household rebate program right now just for living in Bradley. If you're the head of household of any address in the Village of Bradley, you're entitled to submit an application for essentially up to $120 for the year. But it's just another nice little gift giveaway to the very people that put us in place to make all these great things start happening in the Village of Bradley. You know, Bradley is my hometown, and not everybody knows that, but, you know, I grew up from, I came home from St. Mary's Hospital to a little alley house in the east side of Bradley, and, you know, kind of moved up from there till, you know, we moved over on Quincy where I live at today.
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10: A few light showers across our area today with a low and stationary front to our south, but that system will be drifting out of the area by tonight, upper 70s on today's high. Overnight, clearing up, low 50s and a little bit breezy, and then we're going up to 80 on Tuesday. It'll be breezy and sunny. Low 50s and clear for Tuesday night, warming up a little bit on Wednesday with low 80s. We're hitting the upper 80s on Thursday. I'm meteorologist Steve Hamilton.
1: 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We love that.

WFAV 95.1. And don't go anywhere. I've got more of your favorites on the way, like Bruno Mars. I've even got Enrique Iglesias and Pitbull coming your way.

WFAV 95.1, and I'm officially here to tell it to you guys. It's finally happening. Dreamland Galaxy is officially opening Saturday, June 6th in Bradley. That's right here this upcoming weekend. Best Jess will be there from noon to 2 for the grand opening celebration. Bring the whole family to the brand new indoor fun destination right there on Bradley Boulevard. The ribbon cutting starts at 11 a.m., followed by play sessions at noon, plus balloon twisting, airbrush tattoos, and a hot dog truck. 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It's valued at nearly $400, guys. So this is the time to go out, along with free play passes and VR sessions. Dreamland Galaxy, where imagination meets adventure. That's happening this Saturday in Bradley.

0: WFAV 95.1. And as always, it's Monday, which means it's time to congratulate a new workplace of the week. And this week's workplace of the week is Heritage Development and Construction. Did it, guys. Didn't mess it up once. Nominated by Lori Anderson, Lori and her coworkers are enjoying some delicious food courtesy of the JJC and Lindman Family McDonald's. If you are, you know, anybody you know are interested in being our Workplace of the Week, or if you want to nominate somebody to be our Workplace of the Week, head on over to our website and submit them now.
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6: A few light showers across our area today with a low and stationary front to our south, but that system will be drifting out of the area by tonight, upper 70s on today's high. Overnight, clearing up, low 50s and a little bit breezy, and then we're going up to 80 on Tuesday. It'll be breezy and sunny. Low 50s and clear for Tuesday night, warming up a little bit on Wednesday with low 80s. We're hitting the upper 80s on Thursday. I'm meteorologist Steve Hamilton.
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1: WFAB 95.1, that was Selena Gomez bringing us into the 4 o'clock hour. You're still here with me, Rebecca, until 7 o'clock. And up next, I've got Maroon 5 for you.

0: 105.1, that was Somber with Homewrecker. And in news nobody cares about but me, today is a special day in my household. And that is because my cat Figaro is celebrating his 13th birthday. Now, I know some of you hear that and you think, it's just a cat, lady. What are you talking about? But if you have ever had something that is called a soul pet, you know exactly what I mean. They're there through the good days and the hard days and the big life changes and all those quiet moments in between. They become part of your story. I know if you've had a specific pet, you know there is one that stands out more than the others. And that is my Figaro for me. So today I'm celebrating Figaro and all the soul pets out there who somehow know exactly what we need, even without saying a word. So happy birthday, buddy.
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6: A few light showers across our area today with a low and stationary front to our south, but that system will be drifting out of the area by tonight. Upper 70s on today's high. Overnight, clearing up, low 50s and a little bit breezy, and then we're going up to 80 on Tuesday. It'll be breezy and sunny. Low 50s and clear for Tuesday night, warming up a little bit on Wednesday with low 80s. We're hitting the upper 80s on Thursday. I'm meteorologist Steve Hamilton.
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WFAV 95.1, that was Morgan Wallen and Post Malone with I Had Some Help. Up next, I've got Rihanna, but I've also got Ariana Grande's new hit coming your way, as well as always, Olivia Dean and Leona Lewis.

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0: WFAV 95.1, and I'm here to remind you to do your good deed for the week. 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We've got one that is happening on Thursday from 11 to 4 at the Northfield Square Mall in Bourbonnais. 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
5: High pressure way up in the Great Lakes is covering our area too, so things look good for the next couple of days. Temperatures will be on a warming trend. A little bit breezy overnight with clear skies. We'll be in the low 50s. And then sunshine on Tuesday. Really nice daytime highs in the upper 70s. Clear and low 50s for Tuesday night. We'll warm up a few degrees on Wednesday, hitting about 80. Lots of sunshine, staying nice on Thursday, mid-80s and sunny. I'm meteorologist Steve Hamilton.
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WFAV 95.1. That was Olivia Dean with Man I Need, bringing us into the 5 o'clock hour. You are still here with me, Rebecca, until 7 p.m. And up next, I have, when you think of, like, early 2000s, like, simping songs, this is what I think of.

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1: 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And while that doesn't mean a whole lot to us here in Illinois, can we talk about this year's hurricane names for a second? You ready for this? Arthur, Bertha, Dolly, Eduardo, Faye, Josephine, Nana, Paulette, Renee, Sally, Teddy, Vicky, and Wilfred. I'm just saying, it sounds a lot less like hurricane forecasts and more like bingo winners at a retirement home. But if someone told me Arthur and Bertha are arguing over a seat at the Early Bird Special, I'd believe it. Then you've got Nana in there, which sounds less like a storm and more like somebody reminding you to grab a sweater before you leave the house. So if you hear Tropical Storm Wilfred this summer, just remember, it also sounds like a guy who's about to tell you how much milk used to cost back in the day.
2: 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People make mistakes.
3: The Hometown Spotlight. We're talking about the Village of Bradley with Mayor Mike Watson. And when describing where you're located, we hear a lot about exit 315 off I-57.
4: When we were sitting around with our staff on how to promote Bradley, my chief of police, Don Barber, came up with 315 Fest, 315 this, 315 that, and it made all the sense in the world. How else would you better market to areas outside of Kankakee County than the 315 and just tie it to the exit? And we've done that very successfully, I think. We're, you know, 315 Sports Complex. We got the 315 Music Fest. There's going to be a lot of 315. I think our TIF district is named 315, actually, as well. So there's going to be a lot of exciting things that happen in and around that 315.
3: We're keeping it local. It's the Hometown Spotlight. I'm Scott Smith.
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7: High pressure way up in the Great Lakes is covering our area too, so things look good for the next couple of days. Temperatures will be on a warming trend, a little bit breezy overnight with clear skies, will be in the low 50s, and then sunshine on Tuesday, really nice daytime highs in the upper 70s. Clear and low 50s for Tuesday night. We'll warm up a few degrees on Wednesday, hitting about 80, lots of sunshine, staying nice on Thursday, mid 80s and sunny. I'm meteorologist Steve Hamilton.
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WFAV 95.1, that was Gavin DeGraw with I Don't Wanna Be. And up next, I have two of the most, what I would call, emo songs out of, you know, the early 2000s that you can think of.

WFAV 95.1. Don't forget that we have the Coors Light Weekend Party Patrol every Friday and Saturday night from 7 to midnight right here. Cool off with a beer made to chill, and that's Coors Light. And listen for the keyword to win this month's Party Patrol grand prize. 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And remember, you must be 21 or older to win.

0: 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And did you know that we are proud to shine a spotlight on the communities that make our area special? And our weekly hometown spotlight series this week is saying you did it to Bradley. Join Roy Gregory this Saturday from 5 to 7 p.m. at the Bradley 315 Music Fest happening behind the Northfield Square Mall right off I-57 and exit 315. Get it? Roy will be getting you pumped up before an incredible night of live music featuring Chris Young, Redfern, and the James Michael Travis Band. One day I'll get that one out all on my own, guys. Today was not the day. The Bradley 315 Music Fest brings you 3 days of great music, family fun, food, and entertainment. So we'll see you in Bradley this weekend.
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4: High pressure way up in the Great Lakes is covering our area too, so things look good for the next couple of days. Temperatures will be on a warming trend, a little bit breezy overnight with clear skies. We'll be in the low 50s, and then sunshine on Tuesday, really nice daytime highs in the upper 70s. Clear and low 50s for Tuesday night. We'll warm up a few degrees on Wednesday, hitting about 80. Lots of sunshine, staying nice on Thursday, mid-80s and sunny. I'm meteorologist Steve Hamilton.
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Oh, look at the time. We've made our way into the 6 o'clock hour, which means you only have a little bit left of your time with me, which means, of course, I've thrown in a Taylor Swift song, and of course it is Taylor's version of that song.

0: WFAV 95.1, that was Alex Warren with Fever Dream. And speaking of fever dreams, have you heard about this? South Korea is testing two different colored lanes on their sidewalks. One for fast walkers and one for slow walkers. And the reason? They're hoping it reduces stress levels for pedestrians. Honestly, I kind of love the idea. We've all been there. You're power walking to get somewhere and get stuck behind someone moving the speed of Sunday afternoon. Or maybe you're enjoying a nice relaxing stroll and suddenly there's someone that is practically breathing down your neck trying to pass. A fast lane and a slow lane. It might sound silly, but I think it would like work.
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6: High pressure way up in the Great Lakes is covering our area too, so things look good for the next couple of days. Temperatures will be on a warming trend. A little bit breezy overnight with clear skies. We'll be in the low 50s. And then sunshine on Tuesday. Really nice daytime highs in the upper 70s. Clear and low 50s for Tuesday night. We'll warm up a few degrees on Wednesday, hitting about 80. Lots of sunshine, staying nice on Thursday. Mid-80s and sunny. I'm meteorologist Steve Hamilton.
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Don't go anywhere. I've got more of your favorites on the way from artists like Shinedown, Olivia Rodrigo, and even Shawn Mendes.

WFAV 95.1, that was Olivia Rodrigo with her single Drop Dead. And are you looking for a perfect midday break coming up? Well, head to the Grove in Bourbonnais this Wednesday, June 3rd, for the first Lunchtime Bites and Beats on Festival Street of the Summer. It's going to go from 11 a.m. to 1 p.m. Enjoy delicious pizza, chicken sandwiches from local vendors, while local musician Todd, Hazelrig, provides the live soundtrack. It all happens on Main Street Northwest in Bourbonnais. Admission is free, and the fun continues every Wednesday all summer long. That's Lunchtime Bites and Beats. Good food, great music, and a perfect summer escape.

0: WFAV 95.1, and oh, look at the time. It's time for me to head out for the day, but don't worry, I'll be back tomorrow at 2 o'clock, as always. But don't go anywhere. I've got Grego up next, and he will be playing your favorites for you all the way till midnight. Have a good night.
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4: High pressure way up in the Great Lakes is covering our area too, so things look good for the next couple of days. Temperatures will be on a warming trend, a little bit breezy overnight with clear skies. We'll be in the low 50s, and then sunshine on Tuesday. Really nice daytime highs in the upper 70s. Clear and low 50s for Tuesday night. We'll warm up a few degrees on Wednesday, hitting about 80. Lots of sunshine, staying nice on Thursday, mid 80s and sunny. I'm meteorologist Steve Hamilton.
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